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Now would you ever realize the consequences?

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Ask for advice, get money twice. 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Y'all call it a moment, I call it